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1: 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It's going to be a general fire alarm with sensors alerting in the HVAC duct system. 10 Commerce Court, Bedford Township. 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

0: Commander, did you make it to that?
1: Affirmative. So far, all three of the four checked out. We're walking over the four right now.
0: Appreciate. We're having trouble with that. I'm way sure. We're not sure it's going to be available.
1: Copy.

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1: Good.
0: We're all clear up here. I did get notified that it was a unit on the backside of the thing that also went into smoke. I'm not sure why they told us entry. We'll probably want to drive around that side and double check.
1: Appreciate your access to the roof on that side.
0: Those units are grounded.
1: Copy.

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0: 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Poker needed Bravo response 221 Falkland Lane, Napier Township for medical alarm. 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
1: 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It's me and 1-year-old female. Be unable to get up. The alarm company did make contact with the driver, but received very limited information. There's further medical information on the fridge. 221 Falcon Lane. We are familiar. Anything?

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1: 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Someone from your crew back correctly. 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
0: 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It's actually going to be two patients. Herself and her disabled son were across paths. They got tangled up in their wheelchairs and both. She is weighed over 300 pounds. She was unable to give me any further information on her son.

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0: 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Pia 12, you're due to assist PSP on scene, 451 East Main Street, Terrace Apartments. 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
1: hey, you see, responding. In the area, 634 Church Street Road, Southwood Bay Township. Tree blocking the side of the roadway. Continue, Bedford Fire.
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0: 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Can you be released?
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1: 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Pumpkinsdale, stayed at least 6 inches of water in the basement. We're going to utilize Ops 1, Ops 2.

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0: 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I'm going to be 10 seconds in the jail.
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1: Receive 2101, you're responding 318 Local School Road, South Woodbury Township, for a 20-month-old female has had two seizures back-to-back, is now jerking, but staring off, breathing is elevated per the diagnostic. She does have a seizure disorder. Again, 318 Rep Local School Road, South Woodbury Township.
0: That's your seizure familiar.
2: Good for Trimble Air 1, we're responding.
1: 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Now not jerking, staring off, elevated breathing. Does have a seizure disorder. We do have 2101 running.

0: 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Her hands are still curled.
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1: Yes, we will load and we'll run it. 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
0: Copy. I'm through Woodbury right now.
1: Receive. Yeah.

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1: Good.
0: 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Coming down 36, 869, or are you coming into small roads?
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0: En route to Nason and rendezvous with Medic.
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0: 41. 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He needs two extra pumps. I'm going to be responding to that with two pumps.
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1: 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She was waking up and talking towards the end, not responding normally. 227 Street, Woodbury Township.

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0: Testing. 1, 2, 3, 4, 5. 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

NBC in the area of the 141 by East Pennsylvania Turnpike, Bedford Township.

motor vehicle accident in the area of 141.5 East Pennsylvania Turnpike. Company 37, year new, unit 11, year new. You can disregard, correction, company 55, you can disregard the page. Company 55, you can disregard.

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1: English responding. Be advised, none of our pagers committed.
0: Where is he, sir? Responding in the area of the 141-5 East Pennsylvania Turnpike, Napier Town. Single vehicle into an embankment. Caller stated his sister's injured, head injury, bleeding from the mouth, also experiencing some hip pain. She's going to be in her 50s. We're going to utilize Officer Plus One.
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1: 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We're going to page it out.
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1: Received 1106, you're responding 1415 East Pennsylvania Turnpike, Napier Township. Female in her 50s, little head injury, bleeding from the mouth. Also mentioned hip pain. Nearest access, 131.1 eastbound turnpike access.

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1: Negative, we're just coming into Shellsburg.

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1: That's copy.
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1: You're responding. 1 Walmart Road, Bedford Township, Walmart Distribution Center. 30-year-old male, conscious, shortness of breath, complaining of chest pain. 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

0: 11-06 from Bedford.
1: 11-06.
0: 11-06. Caller stated the associate lot, and he'll be right through the door.
1: That's received.

0: 1106 from Bedford. 1106. 1106. Caller stated the associate line that he'll be right through the door.
1: That's received.
0: Seven zero six. Be advised. Caller stated per their protocol to give aspirin at the center.
1: That's received.

0: Can you please put the turnpike cat number for us and put it in the system, please?
1: Affirmative 11-4. 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
0: Received. Thank you.
1: 1350.

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Unit 12, you're due Alpha response. 356 Clark Road, Hopewell Township, for a sick person.

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0: County, Essex. 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
1: Received by 491, your response, 356 Clark Road, Hopewell Township. 72-year-old female, conscious of breathing normally, had an ablation yesterday, swelling in her groin area, no bleeding, also complaining of back pain. 356 Clark Road, Hopewell Township.
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2: County, I'll be transporting that mail from their street to the courthouse. Probation.
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1: S5, county, central unit clear from that location.
0: Received that. Both units clear, 1423. County. Last unit on Bedford Law and Rule. County, S6. S6.
2: Myself and 5 will be at 118 Bedford Street, Simon, on a civil.
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0: County, Essex.
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0: Both units are called from the lodge.
1: Received Essex, both units are 1426.

0: County, Essex.
1: Essex.
0: Myself and five will be at 136 Charles Street, Hyman, on the civil.
1: Received. Essex and five, 136 Charles Street, Hyman, on the 1428.
2: Everett 3.
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0: Italian asphalt traffic.
1: S5, go ahead.
0: S7, this will be in the area of 121 North 3rd Hyman with PA. Mike Romeo 269. That's Mike Romeo for 269.
1: Dust 5 and 6, in the area of 121 North 3rd Ohio, Hyman, Mike Romeo 4269, 1457.

0: 5 from Bedford County. 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
1: Everett 3, go ahead.
0: You want to call?
1: 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I'll give it to his probation officer.
0: Okay. He was curious about making a call when he got out. Now.

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1: Receive number three, 1514.

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0: Me on the 200 block, Sunnyside Road, Pennsylvania registration, Mike Delta Tango 6829, MDT 6829, white Oldsmobile, electric.
1: Pussy Bastard 5, 200 block, Sunnyside Road, Mike Delta Tango 6829, white Alero 1629.

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1: Received S-19, 1631. Everett 5 from Bedford County.
2: 5.
1: Everett 5, can we get you started out to 118 Masters Avenue, Becca's Personal Care in Borough? We're about to send EMS. We're still taking a call right now.
2: Appreciate it, but sure.
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0: 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Charlie response. 118 Masters Avenue, Rebecca's Personal Care, in Everboro, for psychiatric.
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3: Receive 12-09, you're responding. Rebecca's Personal Care, 71-year-old female. Possible episode. She thinks the people there are trying to kill her at 5 is on scene. They're in the main living area, 118 Masters Avenue.
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0: 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We'll be out. PLS. Bedford, down.
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1: 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Back is hot to the touch and she's been having diarrhea. 130 Baltimore Street, Schlossberg Borough.

0: 906.
1: We start there for a motor vehicle accident that 46 in the area of 4690 Woodbury Pike. 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I would also see if PSA could respond as well.

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1: 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Sounds quiet.

0: 9 for Bedford County.
1: That is.
0: 906, sir. Defense still on scene, sir.
1: Affirmative. We are still on scene. They denied needing emergency services. However, it is a reportable accident.
0: Received. 1747.
2: County 1106, transport Bedford.
3: Bedford, 1747.
0: 906 from Bedford County.
1: 906.
0: 906. Blair County's wondering if it needs to continue in.
1: I would leave that to the discretion of PSP if they arrive on scene. I mean, there's some leaking fluid, but other than that, I don't think fire would be necessary. It's off the right way.
0: 1748.

0: 906 from Bedford County, code 1.
1: 906.
0: Received 1754.
1: County, I'm clear. I'm out of service.
0: Received 1754.

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Charlie responds. 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We're back

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1: AC medic 43 responding. 1859, 100 Water Street, Borough. 72 female, conscious alert. First party caller stating she was attempting to move her bed and frame when she heard a crack. She collapsed to the ground. Lay there for a while, unsure she fainted. She was able to crawl to the couch and reach the phone. She's now unable to reach the door. It's assumed to be locked. 100 Water Street, Midtown Apartments, apartment number 12.
0: Copy that.

0: 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Rescue 1203 on scene 1901.
1: County medic 1203, what's the apartment number?
0: Apartment number 12.
1: Copy that.

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0: Okay, so contact PSP and find okay with us forcing entry into this apartment.
1: Proceed.

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1: Bedford County, go ahead.
0: Be advised, she said that they cannot authorize entry, but they can send a troop out to assist.
1: Well, we think we have an open window.
0: Received, so we don't need them.
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1: 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You're responding at 1946 11 Locust Street, Pleasantboro, to an unknown female. This is called in by an alarm company. Unknown injury at this time. 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